were definitely like, I was mad. And I was very like, sort of serious and all that. And I definitely felt like the accordion expressed something else about me that maybe if I'd put in this instrument that I knew that it has this like,

0: Julieta Venegas, before we let you go, we spoke to you a lot about growing up at the border, U.S. and Mexico, English and Spanish. So we're going to make you choose between two things in this rapid fire question. So I'm going to give you two options, whichever comes to mind first.
1: Okay.
0: The Cure or Juan Gabriel?
1: That's a hard one. We just talked about Juan Gabriel. So yeah, I think I would choose Juan Gabriel. But I'm definitely a mix of both. I mean, I can't say that artistically, I can say that I'm not one or the other. I'm definitely. But right now, this point in my life, definitely Juan Gabriel.
0: Sinead O'Connor or Rocío Dúrcal?
1: You're mean. I think Rocío Dúrcal has to be hard.
0: Otherwise, Rocío they're not Dúrcal. Fun. They have to be hard. Rocío Dúrcal.
1: Yeah, okay. I think Rocío Dúrcal, yeah.
0: Okay. Vinyl or cassette tapes?
1: Oh my God. You know what? I have been listening to cassette tapes, which I think is... the first time I listened to it, I'm like, am I going to turn into this kind of person? Am I going to turn into this? You know, because like the person who wants to go back to cassettes. But then I was like, yes, maybe I am going to turn into this person because I had all my cassettes that I left in Mexico with a friend and he just gave them back to me like a week ago. And you know who is actually in the cassette player right now? I'm not going to lie.
0: Who?
1: Sinead O'Connor. It's crazy. It's been you know, her voice, and she was just incredible.

0: Yeah, I've noticed that no one wants to talk about that. Yeah. There's definitely a few things that could be done.
1: Yeah.
0: But no one's... Well, yeah. Anyway, how's the weather?

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0: Saturday Night Jazz is feeling good and feeling fine, with a playlist featuring Renee Lee, Katie George, Michael Bublé, and on this Mother's Day weekend, there's a brand new release inspired by Dominique Fizeme's Mother's Voice. 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
2: From CBC News, The World This Hour, I'm Kaz Boivin. The head of the World Health Organization is in the Canary Islands. Tedros Adhanom Ghebreyesus is there to support staff as they prepare to receive passengers of a cruise ship that's experienced an outbreak of hantavirus. He's also reassuring local residents.
3: This disease is not COVID, and we have said it many times as WHO.
2: Tedros says the risk to locals of spread is low for several reasons.
3: One is because of the very nature of the disease itself, but second, the risk is low because the Spanish government has made all the preparations to prevent any problem.
2: Hantavirus is typically transmitted from rodents to humans, but the Andes strain, responsible for the cruise